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0: stay good, please stay good, excuse, please stay just one more now. 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I wash up the dishes. Let me stay. I make up the bed, yeah. 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I take out the garbage. Please, please. 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

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Minute past seven. Good morning. How are you this morning? Thursday, the 9th of July. A rather fine morning, unless you're living along the Banffshire coast. We've got localised hard this morning, quite thick as well. But when that's, I'm sure that sun will burn that off. But yeah. Other side of Banff Bridge, you're good to go. Beautiful sunshine this morning. Current temperature outside is rather nice. 15 degrees. That's okay for that time, this time in the morning. Proper look at our weather, though. Around about quarter past. How's that suit you? Here we start off with Stardust. Music sounds better with you. Always does. Welcome. Good morning.

There, Stardust and Music Sounds Better With You. Always does, isn't it? So, good morning. How are you? 6 minutes past seven. And, yeah, we've got a lovely morning out there, as long as you don't live along the coast. We've got Har appearing this morning. Yeah, if you're inland, just a little bit inland, it's absolutely glorious this morning. Let's hope that that Har burns off at some point this morning. Here's Taylor Swift.

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0: Joan Armitage reading there, drop the pilot. It's 7:15. Time to have a look at the weather for the Devon FM catchment area for today, Thursday. Well, today, dry and sunny day for our catchment area. It's going to be hot and especially inland. Sunrise this morning, 4:24, another gorgeous sunrise today. Sunset tonight, 6 minutes past 10. Our levels, pollution at low, UV at medium, pollen high. And today is a maximum temperature of 20 degrees up and down the coast. If you head inland, you've got 23. Currently here in Banff, up the coast from maybe where, from the marina in Banff, heading up the coast towards Port Stowe. We do have an isolated haar this morning, hoping the sun picks its way through that today. But outside currently at 16 minutes past 7, we've got a local temperature just now of 16 degrees.
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was just in there and howling at all. We've got a long song coming up for you after we're heading to the Beach Shack with Elvis this morning.

Elvis there and Beat Shack. It is 7:30, which means it's time for this morning's long song. It's Stevie Wonder entertaining us this morning. 8 minutes, 8 seconds worth from him. Enjoy.

7:38, that's Stevie Wonder and Another Star. That has been our long song this morning. You know what I'm going to say? Sun's shining. It's time to get up. 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

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That is Noah Kahan there singing about stick season. It's 7:47. 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
1: It's 8 a.m. on Thursday, the 9th of July. This is the news this morning here on Devon FM. The owners of the Jackdaw gas platform in the North Sea say it is hypercritical that the UK government approves production to avoid the risk of domestic supply shortages this winter. Speaking at the field 150 miles east of Aberdeen, Adura Chief Executive Neil McCulloch said the project was in its final stages and could meet 6% of the UK's gas needs from the 1st of October. The industry regulator is considering revised applications for production at Jackdaw and Adura's Rosebank oil field west of Shetland after a court ruled that both had been unlawfully approved. Environmental campaigners say this summer's deadly and record-breaking heatwaves demonstrate the need to tackle climate change by rejecting both projects. The United States says it hit 90 targets in a second night of strikes on the Iran. Iranian media reported that explosions were heard in areas along the country's southern coast and that strikes have hit Iranian-controlled islands in the Gulf. Several Gulf nations have since reported Iranian attacks. Tehran has said it targeted US bases in Qatar, Kuwait and Bahrain. Mohammed Bagar Ghalibaf, Iran's chief negotiator with the United States, has said America still hasn't learned that bullying and breaking promises are no longer cost-free. Donald Trump has said Iran wants to make a deal, but I don't know if they're worthy, less than 24 hours after saying talks are a waste of time. Firefighters are tackling a large blaze which broke out at a building on Edinburgh's Prince's Street in the early hours. Crews were sent to the scene at the Old Debenhams building at about 10 to 3 this morning with 7 fire engines and 3 specialist vehicles. The Scottish Fire and Rescue Service said the incident was still ongoing. Police are on the scene. Katie Tunstall, Nathan Evans and St Phoenix are set to headline Glasgow's Commonwealth Games opening ceremony. The event will take place in the OVO Hydro on the 23rd of July and officially kick off 10 days of sporting action. Singer-songwriter Callum Beattie also features in the lineup, having already performed a sold-out show in the venue this year, and musician Nina Nesbitt will perform a version of a much-loved Scottish track. Organisers said it will have Glasgow at the heart of the story, with performances from global superstars, emerging talent and a cast of volunteers from Scotland and beyond. About 600 volunteers are taking part in total. And finally, this Thursday morning, Justin Bieber has joined the star-studded list of halftime performers who will close out the 2026 World Cup in New York. The Canadian pop star will perform alongside Madonna, Shakira and K-pop ensemble BTS during the tournament's first-ever Super Bowl-style halftime show on the 19th of July. Burna Boy, Gustavo Dudamel and the PS22 chorus featuring Coldplay and the Sesame Street Muppets are also set to appear during the 11-minute set, which supports the FIFA Global Citizen Education Fund. The FIFA World Cup brings the world together in a way nothing else can, Justin Bieber has said. Now let's have a look at the weather for the Devon FM broadcast area for today. Today is going to be a dry and sunny day for our catchment area. Hot for the catchment area, especially if you are heading inland. Sunrise this morning, 4:24, sunset tonight, 6 minutes past 10. Air levels, pollution sitting at low, UV is at medium, pollen is at high today. And we've got a maximum temperature expected up and down the coast of 20 degrees. Head slightly inland and that is jumping to 23 degrees. The battery green currently here in Banff, that HAR is burning off this morning. And currently at what is our time? We have got 4 minutes past 8, local temperature out there, almost 17 degrees.

Shakira there, Burna Boy and I Die. That's the official FIFA World Cup tune, that. So good morning, how are you? And welcome. 8 minutes past eight. It's the breakfast show, Thursday's breakfast show here on Devon FM. 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And so half-time entertainment. They're having half-time entertainment at the final of the World Cup. Just in the news there, Justin Bieber is joining Madonna and Shakira and a load of others.

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18 minutes past 8 there, Corona and a Rhythm of the Night. Right, guess what tune is celebrating its 30th anniversary today? It is the Spice Girls song Wannabe. And the Spice Girls have celebrated the 30th anniversary of their debut single, Wannabe, saying it changed our lives forever. The 1990s pop group made up of Victoria Beckham, Emma Bunton, Melanie Brown, Melanie Chisholm and Jerry Halliwell Horner topped the charts after Wannabe was released in 1996 and went on to become one of the biggest girl groups of all time, achieving 9 UK number one singles. They've all been posting on Instagram saying how much it changed their lives. It certainly did. One song that changed their lives forever. They also gave a wee bit of credit to two guys who wrote the song for them. And then they're also saying they're unsure if they'll get what they're going to do, but they're saying that they're hoping to get together, kind of teasing us there with that one. And Melanie C says, we're in discussions, we do want to mark the anniversary and of course we want to celebrate our incredible legacy, but it's just finding the thing we all agree on that is the right thing to do. But I always remain very optimistic, so we'll see, wait and see. But happy 30 years to Wannabe.

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Paul McCartney there, Come Inside, from the album The Boys of Dungeon Lane. It's 8:28, and Buckingham Street Hall, Buckingham Street in Macduff have their coffee morning today. It starts at 10 o'clock and they're there till 11:30.

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New Order there and a Regret. 8:36 this morning. And yeah, we've got another lovely day ahead of us today. A maximum temperature of 20 up and down the coast. Heads inland towards Tariff area and you've got yourself a maximum of 23. But England and Wales, they are experiencing that high temperatures again. The temperatures are expected to rise above 30 degrees in parts of England and Wales today. And apparently it's the third heat wave that's hit the UK. Third heat wave of the year already. Now, parts of the south and east of England officially declared a heat wave on Monday and have seen temperatures reach 30 degrees or higher since. And temperatures are not forecast to be record-breaking like they were in May and June, but the heat wave is going to set itself another record. It could be one of the longest lasting since the ones that hit in 1976. Now, you need to remember, because of these high temperatures and that sun out, remember the UV rays are really strong currently. So get your factor, whatever it is you use it for today and for the next few days as well. Temperatures are looking good.

0: Roll up, roll up. Zippo Circus is coming to Banff Links from Monday the 13th to Wednesday the 15th of July for its spectacular 40th anniversary tour. 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

Somber there, and my body isn't ready now. Who remembers a Wimpy? Oh my goodness, that takes me back. Well, one of Scotland's only three remaining Wimpy fast food restaurants has been put up for sale in the Highlands. The business on Dingwall High Street, which has been family run for more than 30 years, is one of 61 branches across the UK. I didn't realise there were 61 branches. Wimpy once had several Scottish outlets, including Aberdeen, Edinburgh and Glasgow. But today, we've only got Dingwall, Kilmarnock and Fraserburgh Wimpy. Who goes to Fraserburgh Wimpy? It's empty go. It's a 56-seater. 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It's 56-seater and on the market for £150,000. There's a snip. Make your own burgers and chips all day long. Wimpy was established in the States in 1934, opened its first UK branch in Lion's Corner House in London in 1954. And did you know it was the first place in the UK to serve hamburger-based meals. There you go. Your chance to buy your very own Wimpy up in Dingwall.

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Red Boxer and Lean On Me. Say that funny. Lean On Me, Red Box. We've got Sigala taking us up to 9 o'clock this morning. Late.

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6 minutes past 9. 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

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If it is your birthday today, happy birthday to you. Beautiful day for celebrating. Celebrating today, we have got the actor and filmmaker Tom Hanks. He's 70. Of course, reprised his Woody role he has in Toy Story 5. Kelly McGillis is 69 today. You remember Kelly. She's in loads of stuff. Witness, that was good. Top Gun, absolutely. And in the music world, Mark Almond is 67. Soft Cell, big solo career, and had this hit with Gene Pitney.

celebrating Mark Almond's birthday there. That is him, Gene Pitney, and something's got a hold of my heart. Certainly, happy birthday if you are celebrating yourself today. Have a wonderful, wonderful birthday. It's 9:33. This is Alex Warren. It's Passenger.

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Lighthouse Family there on Ocean Drive. 9:45 is the time. Let's have our outgoing gem. It's outgoing because today's Thursday. And tonight, between 7 and 10, Nomi is here. And he'll bring with him a brand new gem for us to play, like he did last week when he brought us this. It's Anchoress featuring James Dean Bradfield. This is immense. It's Throw Over Your Man.

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How lovely is that? Jack Savaretti, Katie Tunstall there, and Tempting Fate from Jack's album. We Will Always Be the Way We Were. I'm sure that was our album of the week when it came out. Sure it was. Well, our breakfast show, breaks are on. We're almost done. We're one song from finishing. That one song will be Robert Palmer. I'll see you at 10, though, for AM to PM. 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

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Good morning, how are you? And a welcome. 3 minutes past 10 and it's Thursdays AM to PM. A bright, sunny, sunshiny AM to PM. I hope the sun's shining where you are.

jungle there, and good times. Good times, yeah. 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And if you are on holiday, oh, it's a cracking week for you, isn't it?

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3: 13 minutes past 10. Really sad news coming in this morning. Singer Bonnie Tyler, known for her hits including Total Eclipse of the Heart, Holding On for a Hero, and It's a Heartache, has died at the age of 75. It was a message appeared on her website. It said that Bonnie's family and team are heartbroken to announce that Bonnie unexpectedly passed away last night in hospital in Portugal as a result of the illness that she was being treated for. Well, it's just so sad. She was born Gaynor Hopkins, grew up in a council house in Neath, discovered by talent scout Roger Bell at a club in Swansea, released her first single Lost in France in 1977. It's a Heartache, her country pop ballad, released the same year, reached number 4 in the UK singles chart, number 3 in the US Billboard Hot 100. But it was her biggest hit. The rockier Total Eclipse of the Heart arrived 6 years later in 1983, this time topping the charts on both sides of the Atlantic. She said, "I never get tired of singing it. I love it because everyone can't wait to sing it." She received a Grammy nomination for the hit and 2 further nominations for the album Faster Than the Speed of Night and the single Here She Comes. That's so sad. Bonnie Tyler passed away, age 75.

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0: 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Follow us on Facebook. Banff and Macduff Men's Shed, 5 Street, Macduff.
1: We've got Pink lined up for you, and then it'll be time for our number one on it of this day, 1987, and a tune from the Pet Shop Boys. There you go, it's a clue.

0: AM to PM is in association with Baird's Pharmacy, Castle Street in Banff. 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
1: Time for our number one on this day, and it's a number one from 1987, and it's a song by the Pet Shop Boys, taken from their second studio album, Actually. It is the album's lead single as well. It became the duo's second number one single in the UK singles chart, spending 3 weeks at the top of the chart. This song remains one of Pet Shop Boys' most popular songs, with 40 million streams here in the UK. Which one was it, though, back in 1987? Our number one on this day, the 9th of July, 1987, it's the Pet Shop Boys. It's a Sin.

Pet Shop Boys there, and It's a Sin, our number one on this day from back in 1987. Wow. I'm not even going to work out how old that is, because there's a few digits in there with that one. Still sounds good though.

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There she goes, Robin, and dancing on my own. Okay, it's that time. What is our time? It's 10:48. It's that time for our Thursday Listen to the Story of the Song, our penultimate clue in working out what this week's song is. What's the clue? This is a spicy clue. Right, you ready? The Story of the Song. This song was written by Fran Healy. This song is from Travis's third studio album, The Invisible Band. This song has had several formats of it released that contain a live cover version of the Beatles song, Here Comes the Sun. The song was co-written by Sir Paul McCartney, although Sir Paul doesn't get a credit for it. Now they're throwing that right in the mix at you. Co-written by Sir Paul, though he doesn't get a credit for it. So what song is this? Is it? Yeah, we know it's a Travis song written by Fran Healy. Paul McCartney is in there as well. You'll get your final clue and your answer tomorrow.

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2 minutes past 11, Faith Hill there, and This Kiss. Oh, gosh, yeah. Welcome. Second hour of AM to PM this Thursday. I keep on forgetting what day of the week it is, Thursday morning. I'm not even on holiday mode or anything like that. But, yeah, keep on forgetting what day of the week I'm in. Definitely Thursday. Sunny Thursday. There you go.

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2: 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I have got a cheeky wee competition for you this morning. It's courtesy of our friends along there at Banff Castle, Castle Street here in Banff. I've got two tickets to give away for the Mad Tea Party in the Orchard. That's taking place Wednesday the 15th of July between 2 and 4pm. Adults go free, so this is tickets for little ones. Meet the Queen of Hearts, games and crafts, enjoy Eat Me, Drink Me refreshments. Oh my goodness, it sounds great, doesn't it? Help paint the roses red. There's so much going on. So if you want to be with a chance of winning these two tickets, I've got a question for you. Who is accused of stealing the Queen of Hearts tarts? There you go. If you know the answer, you can head over to the Devon FM Facebook page. The question is there. Pop your answer in the comments, or you can email Lynn at devonfm.co.uk or give my phone 01261 812000. We are giving away two tickets for the tea party in the Orchard next Wednesday, the Mad Tea Party, and the afternoon ends with a grand parade through the Orchard. How good this is this? Cake and juice as well in your tea party. Sounds good. So yeah, get answering on that if you'd like to be with a chance of winning two tickets to the Mad Hatter's Tea Party.

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Sugar Babes and a Red Dress. Now, remember, we have our competition running currently. We've got two tickets to give away for the Mad Hatter's Tea Party taking place at Banff Castle next Wednesday in the Orchard of all places. Beautiful orchard. Games and crafts, eat me, drink me, refreshments, loads of stuff. Now, grand parade to end your day. Next Wednesday between 2 and 4pm and adults go free to this one. So here's your question to win two tickets to go to the Mad Hatter's Tea Party. Who is accused of stealing the Queen of Hearts tarts? Who's accused of it? If you know, head over to the Down FM Facebook page. The question is there. Pop your answer in the comments or you can email lynn@downfm.co.uk or give my phone 01261 812000.

0: 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See you there.
1: Album of the week time. This has been such a good album. It comes from Electric Horseman. They're a four-piece rock band from Germany, and they kind of bring 60s, 70s vibes up to the present day. And the album's called Under the Weather. We've got one track today for you because it's a longish kind of track. We're going with Night Alliance.

0: Another cracking track from Electric Horseman. That's our album of the week there. It's called Under the Weather, and that was Night Elias. Get the final track around about the same time tomorrow.
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0: Roll up, roll up. 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

Christina Aguilera there, and come on over, baby. 4 minutes past 12, that was taking us into our Thursday afternoon. Now, remember, we've got our competition running, and we have got two tickets, courtesy of Banff Castle, Castle Street here in Banff, for their Mad Hatter's Tea Party, which is taking place next Wednesday between 2 and 4 in the Orchard. Meet the Queen of Hearts, you're going to paint roses, games and crafts, and enjoy eat me, drink me refreshments, and then finishing it all off with the Grand Parade. So, here's your question to be in with a chance of winning these two tickets. And by the way, adults go free. Who is accused of stealing the Queen of Hearts tarts? Who is it? Who's that person? If you do know the answer, head over to the Devon FM Facebook page. The question's there. Pop your answer in the comments, or you can email lynn@devonfm.co.uk or give me a phone, 01261 812000, and loads of luck.

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2: 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Have a look around and see what we do. 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Banff and Macduff Menshed, 5 Street, Macduff.

I do like that an awful lot. Brandon Flowers, that is his new single, that is Plan. 15 minutes past 12. I've got Bruce Hornsby and The Range for you.

0: 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And That's the Way It Is.
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2: 22 minutes past 12, here's Sam Fender, Olivia Dean, still sitting at number one.

Sam Fender, Olivia Dean there, and Rainy. And 27 minutes past 12, I've got Remember Monday, and then we'll be having a look at what's happening out and about.

Right, let's get started and find out what's happening out and about their Bath Parish Church. They're right into their thrift shop. They started yesterday, continuing to Saturday, the 11th of July. Now, Bath Parish Church sits in the church hall beside St Mary's Car Park here in Banff. They're there 10 a.m. to 4 p.m. through the week, 10 a.m. to 1 p.m. on Saturday. Adults and children, nearly new clothes. We've got bric-a-brac, linen, shoes and bags, books, CDs and small items of furniture. That's what you'll find at Banff Parish Church, their thrift shop, on right now. Now, Saturday the 11th of July, it's fun day at Princess Royal Park in Banff, 11 a.m. until 4 p.m. Now, we've got loads happening here. We've got barbecues, soup and sweet stalls, face painter, Banff pipe band, family races, bouncy castle, five-a-side football, and Verity Powers Entertainment. Lady is amazing, Verity Powers. It's a lady that does the stilt walking. She does the big bubbles. She does so much. She's so good. So that is the fun day at Princess Royal Park in Banff, 11 a.m. until 4 p.m. this coming Saturday. Now, Banff Castle have their Mad Hatters tea party starting next Wednesday. You're invited to a very unusual tea party. Step into the orchard for a curious adventure inspired by Alice in Wonderland, where nothing is quite where it should be and the rules don't always make sense. Meet some familiar and rather unpredictable characters. Take part in a series of playful activities. Make a crown, paint the roses red, avoid the Red Queen, and who stole the tarts? When it's time for tea, things become even stranger, so don't be surprised if something unexpected happens. Then the afternoon ends with a grand parade through the orchard, a chance to show off your creations and celebrate your journey through Wonderland. Don't be late. That's what he said, didn't he? Get your tickets. Can't you get your tickets at the gate or on Eventbrite? Children's tickets include all activities, cake and juice during the tea party. Tickets are online, pay at the gate, designed for children aged 4 to 10. Children must be accompanied by an adult, and adults go free 2 to 4 next Wednesday, the 15th of July. Banff Art Club are holding their big exhibition, their annual exhibition, at Banff Parish Church Hall beside St Mary's Car Park in Banff, 15th to the 18th of July. Wednesday to Friday, 10 a.m. to 7 p.m. On Saturday, it's 10 a.m. to 3 p.m. Hopefully see you there. I'm definitely going. There's some great exhibits of artwork there. To round off our announcements today, Pennon Hall, they're holding their artisan fair. That's the 18th and 19th of July at Pennon Hall. Come to the beautiful village of Pennon and shop for local handcrafted items, free entry, and raffle prizes as well. Hopefully something for everyone in that lot.

Bruno Mars there, and he just might. I'm having a wee look at, going to pick up some things that happened on this day in the music world. We'll do it after Adventures of Stevie V. Oh, can I remind you about our competition that we have? We'll be closing at maybe about 1:30. I have got 2 tickets to give away for the Mad Hatter's Tea Party, which is taking place at Banff Castle's Orchard next Wednesday between 2 and 5. There's loads. You've got your tea party, there's crafts, there's, you can get messy, there's a grand parade. So here's your question. Who is accused of killing the Queen of Hearts? Who is accused of stealing the Queen of Hearts tarts? Who is accused of stealing the Queen of Hearts tarts? If you know, I don't want to say that too many times. If you do know the answer, you can head over to the Devon FM Facebook page. The question is there. Pop your answer in the comments. You can email lynn@devonfm.co.uk or give my phone 01261 812000.

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2: Right, let's do our first on this day. 1988, Glenn Medeiros, were we again, 80s power ballad, was at number one here in the UK singles chart with Nothing's Gonna Change My Love For You. 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
2: 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Now, in 2022, Paolo Nutini was at number one here in the UK charts with his fourth studio album, Last Night in the Bittersweet. It was his third consecutive UK number one album. The boy is doing good. He left school to work as a roadie and to sell T-shirts for Scottish band Speedway. And there's how it ended. Well done to him.

Paola Nettini, Acid Eyes. We'll have birthdays to have a look at after 1 o'clock. We'll also be having a wee chat with John, who's here at 2, taking you through your afternoon. We'll have a wee chat with him about what chart he's going to be revealing this afternoon. So we need to get to 1 to do all that. And yeah, okay. I get so many requests every day for this song. You know what's coming, don't you? Yeah, it's Puerto Rico time.

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1: 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See you there.

Bon Jovi there and Keep the Faith. Yes, what a way to start off this hour. It's just going at 1 o'clock in precisely 6 minutes past one. We'll have some REM and then we'll throw in a couple of birthdays to you.

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2: Well, we'll do some birthdays. 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And we're going right back. Oh, wow. Kate Garner from Hazy Fantasy. 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Probably just fit sliding right in normal nowadays. Got to number 11 in 1982 with John Wayne as Big Leggy.

They were slightly bonkers. Hazy Fantasy, loved them though. Kate Garner singing there. It's her birthday today. Happy birthday to her. And we'll have another birthday if we'll have a quick break. It's Debbie Sledge's birthday. Guess, yep, Sister Sledge.

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0: AM to PM is in association with Baird's Pharmacy, Castle Street in Banff. See you there.
1: We'll have another birthday, almost 1:30. We'll be chatting with John soon. Mark Almond's birthday today, born this day in 1959, with Soft Cell, also had great solo hits. I think played the one with Gene Pitney earlier, so let's go for some Tainted Love with Soft Cell.

0: It's Mark Almond's birthday today. Happy birthday to him. We'll do another birthday, in fact, Jim Kerr's birthday, right after we've chatted to John. Hello.
1: Hello, how are you?
0: Grand. How are you today?
1: I'm very, very well. Thank you very much indeed, Lynn.
0: Enjoying this weather.
1: Yes, I was saying off air, I wasn't expecting this when I moved up from England.
0: I know, it's lovely, isn't it?
1: It sure is. I'm not complaining, it's certainly a nice warm day today,
0: that's
1: for sure.
0: Lovely yesterday as well. I'm going to take full advantage of it.
1: Yes, it was. Yeah, yeah.
0: We sat outside to nearly 11 o'clock last night. It was so warm.
1: You could do. You could have probably stayed out all night. I think it only got down to about 15.
0: I was really loath to go inside, but the early alarm kind of made my move.
1: Yeah, that's true. That's true.
0: Anyway, what's happening today?
1: Happening today from 2 o'clock, we're going to be looking at the chart for this week in 1982.
0: Oh, good.
1: Now then... In 1982, we had quite a lot going on. Captain Sensible was at number one.
0: I do like that song. It's quite a controversial song, but I do like it.
1: The Happy Talk one.
0: Mm-hmm.
1: Yeah. Yeah, it's a good song. They just took it over and made it their own, I think.
0: I think it was good.
1: But, we've got Shalimar, Juice Newton, Queen, Yazoo, of course, Kim Wilde. She
0: of
1: was just
0: course.
1: Getting into a stride then. Madness are there. Rolling Stones are there. And, of course, Culture Club.
0: Of course. You can't have an 80s chart without Boy George and all the flamboyancy.
1: You couldn't, no. So it's a really good one. It's a really good chart. So I'm looking forward to that. I must admit, at my age, we were just having... two children around this time, right. So looking at the chart and working as hard as I can to pay the mortgage, I didn't get to hear a lot of this stuff. Some of it's new to me, I'm quite enjoying sort of reliving it, as it were.
0: See, I'll be reliving school discos when you're playing this chart.
1: Very excited. Youngsters, you know.
0: As young folk.
1: Well, listen in. It will be really good. I have listened through the chart, so I do know it's a really good chart.
0: Excellent. And obviously, you've been raking about in the best possible way.
1: I've been raking about. The first of my Lost and Forgottens is from a band called Lucky Pierre. And it's called Cool Summer Night. And I thought, that's perfect for today and yesterday. They were a new wave band. They were founded in Cleveland over in America. They released a string of singles between 1970 and early 80s. And then they went into a hiatus and reformed in 1988. They opened for some major acts. And strangely enough, when you hear this, you wouldn't think that they would open for the Plasmatics.
0: Really?
1: Which were a seriously punk.
0: Yeah,
1: I mean, I can't even listen to them. But they opened for them, and the show where Wendy O. Williams, who was the lead singer of Plasmatics, mm-hmm. I think, was actually arrested.
0: Oh, nice, so, classy.
1: But they also opened for Peter Frampton, so.
0: They've redeemed themselves in your eyes.
1: They've redeemed themselves with that one, yeah. Anyway, it's a really nice song, Cool Summer Nights. You'll like that one.
0: Good.
1: My second one is from somebody you probably know.
0: Okay.
1: Tam White. Does that name ring a bell with you?
0: No.
1: Right. This track's called Girl Watcher. He's a Scottish blue-eyed northern soul singer on this one.
0: Yes.
1: Primarily known as a blues vocalist with a trademark gravelly voice in the 1960s, he recorded with some beat groups, the Boston Dexters and the Buzz. He was the first artist to sing live on Top of the Pops in 1975.
0: Good time.
1: With his cover of the Jack Scott song "What in the World's Come Over You?"
0: Yeah, I know this man.
1: He had some mixed fortunes, but he's more probably known as an actor now.
0: Right. Okay.
1: He was in Paper Mask, The Negotiator, Braveheart, Cutthroat Island. He had two roles in Taggart, there's been a murder.
0: There's been a murder.
1: And he's also been in Rebus television shows. But I think his latest one, he was in EastEnders for a while and River City.
0: All right. Wow.
1: But this is a nice sort of Northern Soul shaped song. So you'll like that one as well.
0: Love a bit of Northern Soul. Love a bit of Northern Soul. Oh, right. Oh, well, they're definitely worth hanging around for.
1: They certainly are. I've done my best this week, even though the heat has got to me.
0: You've done very well. Top of the class.
1: Thank you very much indeed.
0: So we'll do all that between 2 and 6.
1: We will indeed. I'm looking forward to it this afternoon.
0: We are. So hang around and join John for that brilliant chart and those two lost and founds peppered throughout your afternoon. Looking forward to it, John.
1: Okay, Lynn. Take care. You have a good afternoon in the sun.
0: I will do. I'm going to enjoy that sunshine. See you later.
1: Bye for now.

0: Simple Minds there and Waterfront celebrating Jim Kerr from the band. It's his birthday today. We've got to have a quick break and we'll be back with the White Stripes.
1: Roll up, roll up. Zippo Circus is coming to Banff Links from Monday the 13th to Wednesday the 15th of July for its spectacular 40th anniversary tour. 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

Oh, Jack quite getting hung up over his doorbell. Happy birthday to the lad anyway. Happy birthday to him. And our final birthday today, it is Dan Estrin, guitarist with Hoobastank. Got to number 2 in the States with this one. Didn't do anything in the charts here. It's The Reason.

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0: Here we go, Roger Taylor. Come on, summer, it's party time. By the way, competition's closed for the Mad Hatter Tea Party. We'll be in touch with the winners very soon.

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1: Of course we're doing. That's exactly where I'm heading. John's next. Enjoy your afternoon. I'm away to stick on the radio outside and sit and relax in that sunshine and enjoy an afternoon in John's company.
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3: And a very good sunny afternoon to you. It's 2 o'clock and it's Thursday afternoon, and yes, I'm back. And we've got a great show for you this afternoon. I'm here until 6 o'clock, and we're looking at the chart for this week in 1982, which is a great, great chart, and lots of variety, I would say. This time. And what else have we got? We've got a couple of Lost and Forgottens, which are really worth looking out for. One from Lucky Pierre and one from Tam White, which I'm sure you're going to enjoy. And then about 3:30, we're going to do the community announcements. There's loads and loads and loads of stuff going on this week and next week and the week after. Loads of stuff. Get a pen and paper and keep it by your radio, and then you'll be able to make a note of what's coming up in our local area. It's really, really good at the moment for things going on and places to go and people to meet. Anyway, we're going to kick off with the track that was at number 30 this week in 1982, which was Culture Club, an exuberant Motown-inspired hit that launched them into superstardom. Peaked at number 2 for 3 weeks, and it spent 13 weeks on the chart, would you believe? It's Culture Club and Church of the Poison Mind.

There we go, Culture Club there at number 30 this week in 1982 with Church of the Poison Mind. At number 29, we find Bucks Fizz with My Camera Never Lies. It's the it became the group's second consecutive and third overall number one. Song was written by Andy Hill and Nicola Martin, which featured on Bucks Fizz's second album, Are You Ready? My Camera Never Lies. Well, of course it doesn't. Well, nowadays, perhaps it does.

0: There we go. The eye camera never lies, according to Buck Spears, but they didn't know about AI, did they, back then in 1982?
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0: And welcome back. Right, we've got to number 28 in the chart for this week in 82, where we find the Gap Band. If you didn't know them, they were an R&B and funk band that rose to fame during the 1970s and 80s. Consisted of three brothers, Charlie, Ronnie and Robert Wilson, along with some other members. And this is probably their best well-known one. It's a hard grooving funk hit that became influential in the dance music circles. Peaked at number 24 for just the 1 week and spent only 7 weeks in our chart. It's Early in the Morning.
3: Okay.

There we go. That was the Gap Band there with Early in the Morning. Great song. Right, moving on to number 27 in the chart, we find Leo Sayer, would you believe? This song was actually written by Barry Gibb and Boris Gibb of the Bee Gees, released from his album World Radio. It's one of his later career hits, arriving in his big 70s successes. You make me feel like dancing when I needed you. That's why the melody and phrasing have that unmistakable Gibb touch, soaring chorus, rhythmic verses, and sort of dramatic emotion going on there. It's Leo Sayer with Heart, Stop Beating in Time.

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2: And welcome back. We've got a Rolling Stones track for you next. It was at number 26, and it's a cover, in fact, a live cover of a Miracles classic, Going to a Go-Go. It peaked at number 26, where it is this week, and spent 7 weeks in the chart. It's the Rolling Stones here, Going to a Go-Go.

0: the Rolling Stones era. I don't know, Dylan. We don't do it.
1: Thank you very much.
0: About number 26 this week.
1: I can't see you. I'm wrong.
0: Right, moving on to number 25, we find Haircut 100. They were formed in Beckenham in Kent in 1980. They had four top 10 hits. Favourite Shirts, Boy Meets Girl, Love Plus One, Nobody's Fool, and this one. This was their final top 10 hit, and it's called Fantastic Day.

0: 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That's fantastic day. 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
0: Right, we've moved to number 24 in the chart for this week in 1982, where we find Toto. Yes, Toto. And it's Rosanna. It's the track before before Africa came out. This is a Grammy Award hit featuring one of Jess Porcaro's most famous drum performances. It reached number 12 in the chart for 1 week and spent 10 weeks in our chart. It's Toto with Rosanna.

0: There we go. That was Toto with Rosanna. Brilliant, brilliant track. I can't do the track at number 23. We're told the track at number 23 is by Dollar, but I can't find it. I can't find it anywhere. So I'm going to have to hop over that one to number 22, where we find David Bowie. It's a song recorded by him as the title track of the 1982 erotic horror film Cat People. He became involved with the track after the director, Paul Schrader, reached out to him about collaborating. The song was recorded at Mountain Studios in Montreux, Switzerland, in July 1981, and Bowie wrote the lyrics, which reflected the film, while the Italian producer Giorgio Moroder composed the music. And you'll hear that right after this. It's all happening at Baird's Pharmacy, Castle Street in Banff. 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

And that was David Bowie there, of course, with Cat People Putting Out the Fire. Right, we've got to number 21, which will finish our look at the chart for this hour. At 3 o'clock, we'll do the middle 10. But at number 21, we have Sherry and Murphy's Law. It's a catchy post-disco hit that became a sort of club staple. Peaked at number 13 and spent 5 weeks in our chart. Here it is, Murphy's Law.

0: Roll up, roll up. Zippo Circus is coming to Banff Links from Monday the 13th to Wednesday the 15th of July for its spectacular 40th anniversary tour. 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
3: And welcome back. And we've got a brand new track from Madonna for you. Dance Teria. There you go. This is Madonna. Talk about it.

There we go. That's the new one from Madonna, Dance Tyria. Yeah, it really is. Anyway, taking us up to the top of the hour, we've got the Searchers with Love Potion, number 9.

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3: And the time has just gone 3 o'clock on this sunny afternoon. Brilliant, brilliant weather we've got at the moment. Just make the most of it, I promise you. Anyway, we're looking, as you know, at the chart for this week in 1982. And we've reached number 20. We're doing 20 down to 11 now in this hour. And at number 20, we find Madness. It was the band's first chart topper, combining humour with social observation. It was released as a one-off single on the 14th of May 1982 and reached number one in the UK's chart, spending 9 weeks in total on the chart. It was re-released in 1992, where it reached only number 40. It's Madness and House of Fun.

There we go, that's Madness there with House of Fun. My number 19 this week is from Ray Parker Jr. He was an American singer, guitarist, songwriter and record producer. And as a solo performer, he wrote and performed the theme song for the 1984 film Ghostbusters, and also the animated The Real Ghostbusters. Previously, he wrote and performed this one, The Other Woman.

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4: And welcome back. We've reached number 18 in my chart, and we find Paul McCartney with Take It Away. It's spent, it reached number 15 in the UK. And spent 9 weeks in our chart. The music video that went with this was directed by John McKenzie and features the former Beatles drummer Ringo Starr, longtime producer George Martin, and the songwriting collaborator Eric Stewart, all of whom played on the track. Also, actor John Hurt and, of course, Linda McCartney and Barbara Bach were in the video. It's Paul McCartney with Take It Away.

There we go, Paul McCartney there, and Take It Away at number 18 in the chart. At number 17, we find Las Palabras de Amor, The Words of Love. This is, of course, from Queen. It's it was released as a third single from their 1982 album Hot Space. It's mostly sung in English, but with several Spanish phrases, written by Brian May. It's sort of proved more popular in the UK than with their previous single, Body Language, and so it did not too bad. Here it is, Queen.

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4: And welcome back. Yes, we've got number 16 on the chart for this week in 82. And we find Shalimar, I Can Make You Feel Good. It was released in 82 as the lead single from their sixth studio album, Friends. Reached number 7 in the UK, making it their first top 10 hit, followed by the singles A Night to Remember and There It Is, which both peaked at number 5. I Can Make You Feel Good.

Good. Number 15, we find Kim Wilde with View from a Bridge. It's a shimmering new wave pop song that continued Wilde's first run of hits and really made a... It was quite an interesting song, this one. It's Kim Wilde, View from a Bridge. After this, we've got the community announcements. There's a lorry load of them coming, so get your pen and paper ready.

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1: Yes, it's community announcements time. Sorry. Right, it's fun day on Saturday, this coming Saturday, the 11th of July, at Princess Royal Park in Banff. From 11 until 4, there's going to be a barbecue, soup and sweet stalls. There'll be a face painter there. Banff Pipe Band will be there. There'll be family races. Bouncy Castle will be there and a five-a-side football. And it's all free to join. Get yourself along too. Princess Royal Park. Right, the Banff Parish Church thrift shop is still open until Saturday. On Saturday they're 10 till 1. Tomorrow it'll be 10 till 4. Adults and children nearly new clean clothes and bric-a-brac, linen, shoes and bags, books, CDs, small items of furniture. Get yourself along there to the thrift shop. Right, oh, this is a good one. This is Banff Castle. It's the Mad Hatter's Tea Party. You're invited to a very unusual tea party. Step into the orchard for a curious adventure inspired by Alice in Wonderland, where nothing is quite where it should be and the rules don't always make sense. Meet some familiar or rather unpredictable characters. Take part in a series of playful activities. Make a crown, paint the roses red, avoid the Red Queen, and who stole those tarts? When it's time for tea, things become even stranger, so don't be surprised if something unexpected happens. The afternoon ends with a grand parade through the orchard, a chance to show off your creations and celebrate your journey through Wonderland. Don't be late, you may get messy, so you better wear old clothes. Children's tickets include all activities plus cake and juice during the tea party. Tickets are available online or pay at the gate on the day. It's designed for children aged 4 to 10. Children must be accompanied by adults. Adults will go free. That's on Wednesday, the 15th of July, from 2 till 4. Right, up next, it's the Banff Art Club exhibition, Banff Parish Church Hall, from the 15th to the 18th of July, Wednesday to Friday, 10 a.m. to 7 p.m. On the Saturday, it's 10 a.m. to 3 p.m. Hope to see you there. It's the Banff Art Club exhibition, 15th to the 18th of July. And then on the 18th and 19th of July, it's Pennon Hall Artisan Fair, 18th and 19th of July from 11 a.m. to 4 p.m. Come to the beautiful village of Pennon and shop for local handcrafted items. Free entry, there's raffle prizes too. That's your lot of community announcements. There was a lorry load of them, and I hope you get along to at least one of them. Right, getting back to the chart, at number 14 we find Yazoo and Only You.

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2: And welcome back. We're at number 13 in my chart here, and we find Rocky Sharp and the Replays. They were a revival, rock and roll revival group, and this one did pretty well for them. Shout, shout, knock yourself out.

There we go, that's Rocky Sharp and the Replays. And doing a replay of Shout, Shout, Knock Yourself Out. And at number 12, we have Bananarama and Funboy 3 doing a replay with Really Saying Something. It was originally a hit for the soul singers, the Velvettes. Can't say that. Back in 1964. This lively remake that introduced Bananarama to a wider audience reached number 5 for 1 week.

There we go, that's Bananarama and Fun Boy 3, really saying something. Right, we've reached number 11 in the chart. That will complete our look at the chart for this hour. At 4 o'clock we'll be doing the top 10 countdown. But at number 11 we have I Won't Let You Down by the band PhD. It's released as the second single from their eponymous debut album in 1981. It entered the UK singles chart in April 1982 at number 34, peaked at number 3 the following month, and it went on to become the 23rd best-selling single of 1982 in the UK. It was the band's biggest selling single, came one of the lead singer Jim Diamond's signature songs. I Won't Let You Down.

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5: 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We've got the latest one from the Shires. Yes, we have. Watching you, watching me.

There we go. That's the new one from the Shires. Watching you, watch me, watching me. Dave Clark 5 is going to take us up to the top of the hour with Over and Over.

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2: Time is 4 o'clock now on this Thursday afternoon. Very sunny and very warm Thursday afternoon, I might add. We've been looking at the chart for this week in 1982, and at number 10 in this chart is Juice Newton. Love's Been a Bit Hard on Me, written by Gary Burr and recorded by Juice Newton for her seventh studio album, Quiet Lies. The recording actually garnered Newton a Grammy nomination for Best Female Vocalist in the Pop category. The music video for this song commercially plays off the emotional slash hurt of love, showing Juice Newton being physically injured by her lover in a series of accidents. The final shot is of Juice Newton singing in the hospital with a full body cast with her broken leg in the air. The video was actually awarded Video of the Year by the American Video Association in 1982. Perhaps worth a look. This is Juice Newton.

Here's Chris Newton there, and Love's Been a Little Bit Hard on Me. Right, at number nine, we've got Queen, again, with Body Language. It was written by Freddie Mercury, and it was a hit in North America, where it received extensive radio play. However, the single only received a lukewarm response over here. The track was a second single released from their 1982 album, Hot Spaced. The music video for this song was the first one to be banned from MTV for its nudity, despite members of Queen being actually fully clothed. It's Queen and Body Language.

body. 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
4: And welcome back. Right, at number eight, we have Charlene, I've Never Been to Me. This was originally overlooked when it was released in 1977, but the ballad became an international hit when it was reissued in 1982. Here it is.

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But you know what truth is? It's that little baby you're holding, and it's that man you fought with this morning, the same one you're going to make love with tonight.

0: 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It's a jam there with the bitterest pill I've ever had to swallow. A melancholic, mature single from Paul Wellinger. Excuse me. I'm losing my voice in this hot weather. Paul Weller and company.
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0: Welcome back, and next we have the second single from Shalimar's album Friends. This was one of the defining dance records of the early 1980s, and it became a club basic. Reached number 5 for 2 weeks. This is Shalimar, and it's A Night to Remember.

There we go, that's Shalimar and A Night to Remember. At number five, we find Imagination. Yep, a bit of imagination would be good. With Music and Lights. It was a single by the trio Imagination, released in 1982. It was composed by the band's members in collaboration with Jolly and Swain, and the song has appeared on their second album titled In the Heat of the Night. Music and Lights became a hit that reached number five, where it is this week, in 1982, on the single chart. It also reached number one in France and Italy. Here it is.

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1: And welcome back. That was Music and Lights, number five this week. At number four, we find Irene Carrera, or Carrera. Sorry, my voice is really gone. With Fame. It was written by Michael Gore and Dean Pitchford and released for the film Fame and the TV series. Song was performed by Irene Cara, and played who played the role of Coco Hernandez in the original film. It was also her debut single as a recording artist, and the song won the Academy Award for the Best Original Song. It's Irene Cara and Fame. We're going to last forever.

There we go. Irene Cara and Fame at number four in my chart. At number three, we find Odyssey with Inside Out. It was by the American group Odyssey from their fifth studio album, Happy Together. It was the group's second highest charting single on the UK singles charts, where it peaked at number three. It was also certified silver in the UK, and it was ranked number 15 among the tracks of the year for 1982 by the New Musical Express. Odyssey.

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3: Welcome back. We've reached number two in our chart for this week in 1982, where we find the Steve Miller Band with Abracadabra. Written by Steve Miller, it was released as the first single from the 1982 album of the same name. It only got to number two over here, but it actually spent 2 weeks at number one over in the USA. And here it is, Abracadabra, Steve Miller Band.

0: There we go. That's the Steve Miller Band and Abracadabra at number two this week in my chart. At number one, yep, we've reached number one, we find Captain Sensible with Happy, Happy, Happy Talk. The former Damned bassist turned a song from the musical South Pacific into an unlikely chart topper. Reached number one for 2 weeks and spent 9 weeks in the top 50. Here it is.
1: Big fat song.

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1: Roll up, roll up. Zippo Circus is coming to Banff Links from Monday the 13th to Wednesday the 15th of July for its spectacular 40th anniversary tour. 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
2: And welcome back. Yes, that's it. We've done the whole of the chart. And now let's have something right up to date. This is from Snow Patrol and Kylie Minogue. These alarms.

There we go, that's the new one from Snow Patrol and Kylie Minogue, These Alarms. And there's also another one from Take That, another brand new track from Take That. It's Sweet July, that's very apt, it is July.

0: There we go, that's the brand new one from Take That, Sweet July.
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0: Yes, and the time has turned to 5 o'clock on this Thursday afternoon, and just one more hour left. Now, you may have heard in the news of the sad news that Bonnie Tyler has died today at the age of 75. Big loss to the music industry. So this last hour will be liberally sprinkled with some of her greatest hits and some of the not-so-known tracks. So this one's the first one.

There we go, Bonnie Tyler and Total Eclipse of the Heart, who we lost today. What a sad, sad loss to the world she is. Right, this is Brian Adams, and the only thing that looks good on me is you.

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1: And welcome back. Time for one of the lost and forgottens that I've dug out for you this week. The first one is from a band called Lucky Pierre. Lucky Pierre is a new wave band. They were founded in Cleveland in 1974 by the singer, songwriter, guitarist and the only constant member, Kevin McMahone. The band was released a string of singles between the late 70s and early 80s before entering into a hiatus and reforming again in 1988. They opened for major acts including the Plasmatics, notably the show where Wendy O. Williams was arrested. They also opened for Peter Frampton. This track is Cool Summer Night, which is what we're hoping for tonight, I think.

There we go, that's Lucky Pierre and Cool Summer Night. Unusual one. Right, up next we've got a new one from Sienna Spyro. It's Great Expectations.

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There we go, George Harrison there with That's the Way It Goes. Right, my second Lost and Forgotten comes from Thomas Bennett Sim, known locally as Tam White. He's a Scottish blue-eyed northern soul singer with this one, primarily known as a blues vocalist with a trademark gravelly voice. In the 1960s, he recorded with beat groups like the Boston Dexters and The Buzz, who recorded one single with producer Joe Meek in 1966. White was the first artist to sing live on Top of the Pops in 1975 with his cover of the Jack Scott song, What in the World's Come Over You? Mixed fortunes in the 1970s after the Boston Dexters split saw him hosting his own TV show on Scottish television and performing in working men's clubs, followed by a spell when he returned to stonemasonry. He was also an actor and appeared in Braveheart, Cutthroat Island, Orphans, two roles in Taggart, once in 1992 and once in 2000. He also had roles in Rebus and television appearances, playing Tony McRae in EastEnders in 2003, and a brief stint in 2009 in BBC soap River City. This is Tam White with Girl Watcher.

There we go, that's Tam White, my lost and forgotten track, Girl Watcher. This is the McCoys. Hang on, Sloopy.

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There we go. That was the Emotions there and the Best of My Love. Right. Just looking through things that happened and what today is. Did you know that today is National Dimples Day? It's also Fashion Day and World Misophonia Day, Awareness Day, and Argentina's Independence Day. If you were born on this day, your star sign is Cancer and your birthstone is Ruby. This is ELO. Do you want my love?

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2: And welcome back. Will you look at the time? I've only got 8 minutes left of my show. In 8 minutes' time, it'll be 6 o'clock. And I'll have to hand the mic back to Lynn over at Battery Green. Well, it's been a blast playing my tracks for you this afternoon. Hope you've enjoyed them. And as per usual, I will ask you to please, please, please look after yourselves, especially in this hot weather, and also look after one another. Keep an eye out for people who may be struggling. So we've got time for two more tracks. Let's start off with this one.

There we go, that's the Beach Boys and Help Me Rhonda, my last but one track of this afternoon. So I'm going to leave you now, and I'm sorry, but I'll be back next Thursday, and we can do it

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1: It's 6pm on Thursday the 9th of July. This is the news, this tea time here on Devon FM. Welsh singer Bonnie Tyler, known for worldwide hits, Total Eclipse of the Heart and Holding Out for a Hero, has died aged 75. In a statement, Tyler's family and team confirmed she died unexpectedly on Wednesday evening in a hospital in Portugal due to the illness that she was being treated for. In May, Tyler had been rushed to hospital in Faro in Portugal for emergency intestinal surgery and placed in an induced coma to aid her recovery. After growing up in a council house in Skewen in South Wales, she went on to sell millions of records and top charts around the world, including in the United States and United Kingdom, and receive an MBE in the late Queen Elizabeth's final honours list. Tributes have poured in from actors, fellow singers and even world leaders following her death. The leader of Restore Britain has been urged to apologise after describing the Dunblane school shooting as one murder. Rupert Lowe was criticising the UK's ban on handguns during an appearance on the Joe Rogan podcast. He said the ban came after there was a murder in Dunblane. Host Rogan clarified with Lowe that the ban was due to one murder, and the Restore UK leader repeated that was the case. 16 children and their teacher were killed in the 1996 mass shooting at Dunblane Primary School, one of the worst gun atrocities to happen in the UK. A historic building on Edinburgh's Princes Street has been badly damaged in a significant fire. Firefighters were sent to the disused site at the old Debenhams building at about 10 to 3 this morning and worked through the early hours to bring the flames under control. A number of roads have been closed and commuters are being diverted away from the area.

with extensive damage, particularly on the upper floors and roof. Videos of the fire at its height have been posted on social media, showing large flames emerging from the two top floors and smoke billowing into the street. Three Scottish places have been shortlisted to become the UK's first town of culture in 2028. The Isle of Bute, Lerwick and Leith will receive £60,000 to work on their full bids for the award. Almost 400 places from across the UK entered the competition, which is part of the UK government's ambition to restore pride in local areas in every part of Britain. In total, 15 towns have been shortlisted for the Culture Prize in three separate categories, small, medium and large, with one being chosen as the eventual winner. And finally, this Thursday tea time. Justin Bieber has joined the star-studded list of halftime performers who will close out the 2026 World Cup in New York. The Canadian pop star will perform alongside Madonna, Shakira and K-pop ensemble BTS during the tournament's first ever Super Bowl-style halftime show on the 19th of July. Burna Boy, Gustavo Dudamel and the PS22 chorus featuring Coldplay and the Sesame Street Muppets are also set to appear during the 11-minute set, which supports the FIFA Global Citizen Education Fund. The FIFA World Cup brings the world together in a way nothing else can, Justin Bieber has said. Now let's get a look at this weather for this evening. Dry and clear for our catchment area, with perhaps a little patchy cloud in the northeast at times. Sunset tonight, 6 minutes past 10, and a minimum temperature overnight of 14 degrees. That's along the coast and inland as well. Patchy green currently here in Bath, sun still shining. It's glorious out there, and currently our temperature, 3 minutes past 6, is 20 degrees out there.

Would you believe it? Huey Lewis, Ringo Starr, Gerard Kenny, Jim Kerr, Mark Ormond, Neil Tennant and Suzanne Vega all had birthdays this week, which is rather convenient as I can add them to my birthday file list. Something from a 1967 film starring Warren Beatty and Faye Dunaway is the Steve Bishop holiday, and it doesn't come with a health warning like last week's Steve Bishop holiday did. What do you get when you cross Sting with Pat O'Banton? My 90s choice, that's what. Installed at 2, it's slightly different to some listings you may have seen. It's going to be 1965 and 1982.

turn the other cheek after beating them all to a pulp. What a yummy mixture of stuff there was there. Dolly Parton and coats of many colours. Tommy Tucker, high heel sneakers. Can't see them catching on. Gordon Lightfoot with Sundown and Squeeze with their Earworm song from the 80s and Hourglass. This is the Old Record Club. I'm Steve Bishop and this is the first of our Stalled at Two records.

It was April 1982, Imagination, number two in the charts with Just an Illusion, because the Goombay Dance Band were number one with Seven Tears. How awful. Before that, July 1965, the Yardbirds even at two with Heartful of Soul took a couple of records to keep that from number one. First of all, the Hollies, I'm Alive, and then that was taken over by the Birds and Mr. Tambourine Man. That makes up your stall at two for this week.

0: Roll up, roll up. Zippo Circus is coming to Banff Links from Monday the 13th to Wednesday the 15th of July for its spectacular 40th anniversary tour. 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

Sounds really good, that, in stereo. Happy birthday, Dick Scoppeltone, on Santa Cruz, California, on the 5th of July, 1945. Lead vocalist and guitarist with 60s American sunshine pop band Harper's Bazaar. Their cover of Simon and Garfunkel's 59th Bridge Street song, Feeling Groovy, only got to number 34 here for 2 weeks in April 1967. Huey Lewis, born Hugh Anthony Craig III, on the 5th of July, 1950. Lead singer with his band The News. Album sales in excess of 20 million for the San Francisco-based rock band helped significantly when their The Power of Love was featured in the 1985 film Back to the Future. And the UK finally woke up to his music. Hip to be Square, number 41 here for two interrupted weeks, December 86 and January 1987. In America, this got to number three.

Remembering Robbie Robertson, who was born Jamie Roy Robertson, Toronto, 5th of July 1943, died 3 years ago. Guitarist and songwriter with 60s Canadian-American rock outfit, The Band. He was also lead guitarist in Bob Dylan's backing group for a while, and he released his critically acclaimed eponymous solo album in 1987. Sharing lead vocal with Richard Manuel, To Kingdom Come, featured on the band's 1968 LP, Music from Big Pink. 6th of July, Harry J, born Harry Zephariah Johnson, in Westmoreland Parish, Jamaica, 1945. Died back in 2013. A record producer who was behind Bobby Marcia's Young, Gifted and Black, he recorded Liquidator with his session band, the Harry J All-Stars, making number 9 in November 1969. He later opened his own studio, where Bob Marley recorded some of his earliest albums.

back 70 years for that one. William John Clifton Haley went by the name of Bill Haley, born in Michigan, 6th of July 1925. He died in 1981. With his group, the Comets, he was one of the earliest acts to bring rock and roll to white America and then to the rest of the world, with record sales topping 25 million. That particular song hung around our top 10 for ages, 14 weeks to be precise, peaking at number 3 in September 1956. Jet Harris, MBE, he was born Terence Harris in Kingsbury, northwest London, on the 6th of July 1939, and we lost him in 2011. Bass guitarist with the Shadows up until 1962 and had subsequent success as a solo artist, and joining forces with former Shadows drummer Tony Meehan. Applejack, this got to number 4 in September 1960.

Ringo Starr, MBE. He was born Richard Starkey in Liverpool, 7th of July, 1940. An occasional singer, actor, but a more frequent drummer and head shaker with the Beatles. He charted as a solo artist after they split up and then toured with his all-star band as well. It Don't Come Easy got to number four for him in May 1971. 8th of July, happy birthday to Gerard Kenny, born in New York, 1947. Prolific songwriter and singer who relocated to London in the mid-1970s. He had a couple of solo hits and wrote songs covered by many other artists. And he's written loads of film scores as well. Probably best remembered for this, New York, New York. Only got to number 43 here in December 1978.

Hands up, who remembers Steve Lawrence? He was born Sidney Leibovitz in New York, 8th of July 1935. He died a couple of years ago. Probably best remembered as one half of husband and wife duo, Steve and Edie. They had that 60s hit, I Just Want to Stay Here and Love You. He's also charted as a solo artist. And here he is, soloing with Footsteps, got to number 4 in May 1960.

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2: Good evening, folks. Welcome to Thursday nights on Devon FM. You've got me, Noam. I hope you're all keeping well, and I hope you're all keeping safe.

They got men at work there, and who can it be now? Kicking off this Thursday night on Devon FM. That was way back in 1981. So, Thursday night, I hope you're all well. We're hurtling towards the weekend again. It's Thursday night, means we've got a weekly offering to the goddess that is Lynn. We've got a couple of tracks delivered for the postie again. And then just before lousing time, as always, on a Thursday, a pre-bedtime poll. This is Roddy Hart and the Lonesome Fire. Sliding.

0: Glasgow, Glasgow singer, songwriter Roddy Hart and his band The Lonesome Fire and Sliding. We'll be coming back with Baby Strange right after this.
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0: There you go, Cinematics there, and Chase. Before that, you heard Baby Strange and Pleasure City. Well, we're coming back with the same two drips right after this.
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There you go, it's Kopecky there, and Drug for the Modern Age. Before that, you heard Sainthood Reps and Holiday Makers. It is just gone 7:30. You're listening to me, Noam, on Thursday night, taking you through till 10 o'clock.

That's Joe Jackson there, and on your radio. It is Thursday night. That means we get a weekly offering to the goddess that is Lynn. Around about 9:30, we'll open up a special delivery for you, and then just before lousing time, pre-bedtime polo.

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0: That is Morrissey there and Staircase at the University. 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

Jesse Marlin there with Queen of the Underworld. It is wearing on to 8 o'clock, ticking us up the hour. This is Mooney Suzuki, No Sweet Susanna.

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That's Jeff Buckley there with Last Goodbye. This is Belle and Sebastian seeing other people.

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0: That's Bell X1 and The Great Defector. Before that, you heard Floggin' Molly with Fuck Three Girls. Fairly shortly, we'll hear the weekly offering to the goddess that is Lynn.
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Father John Misty there and Mr. Tillman. As promised, this is the weekly offering to the goddess that is Lynn. This is, of this week, it is Birdvox and Almosts and Redos.

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but he was loused there. Mount Desolation and Bitter Pill. It is We're On to 9 o'clock. Ticking us up the hour. These are the Water Boys. Hold the Moon.

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2: 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We are into last year. That means late 70s, 80s, new wave, new romantic, punk, post-punk, nothing in between.

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That is the sound with Fatal Flaw, taking us neatly to the opening of the night's special delivery. 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I think tonight we are kicking off in 1980.

There you go. That is your special delivery this Thursday night on Devon FM. That was Attractive Colours with Lust Not Love. It was from 1984. The band were from Chester. Before that, you heard Rhythm Clicks with Lies Don't Talk. For 1980, it was the B-side of Short Time. The band was formed by Gary Chaplin for the punk band Penetration. There you go. That is your special deliveries this Thursday. Come back next week. We'll hear some more for you.

0: That is The Jolt and Stop Luke.
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These are the Moderates and Suntan.

0: plenty of rain, fog, sleet, and all the stuff you don't like. Maximum temperature 63. Visibility moderate. Sea state moderate. Humidity.
1: That is the moderates there and suntan. And that is my time up, folks. Thanks for tuning in. I hope you've had a good Thursday. Enjoy the rest of your day. I'm going to leave you with the Jam and In the City. Take care, folks.

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